switch, turns me over her knee. 'Cause my ass is whipped, yeah, and I got her back, but I'm spineless. So when she stabs,

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And by that I mean that you don't ever really even change, no.

ranges. And I know you won't put this on your playlist. Show your friends I'm mad, I'm keeping you nameless. I was down bad for you from the jump. Thought you were the one. Now I gotta regain my trust. Matter of fact, I don't trust no one. Left me in the dust. Got me out of touch with emotions.